It's a minute after 5 o'clock. Let's do it. 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

Tina Turner, What's Love Got to Do With It? 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It's 5:05 with Jimbo. Monday's Roundabout Radio Ride Home in the sunshine, and it's hot out there. Let's take a look at your roadways and then get to the 5 o'clock flashback. Up in Redmond, starting to get a little traffic at Evergreen. Bend, looking at Powers. Not bad, but again, it's early in the commute, and just make sure you've got your shades handy. Make sure that AC's working, or even that, or you got the window down, and you got the radio up to 105.7 KQAK. If you do see traffic troubles out there, let us know at 541-318-KQAK. That's 318.

0: 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I'm Jimbo. It's 5:10. 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It continues. 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

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It's 523 with Jimbo. 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And a study led by Harvard followed more than 9,000 Americans age 70 and older. And they found that people with higher levels of optimism were about 15% less likely to develop dementia. And the trend held true regardless of race, health conditions, or even depression levels. People are starting to realize that optimism isn't just a personality trait you're born with. It can be strengthened through mental exercises and therapy. And having a more positive outlook can be better for your brain health, too. We're going to stay positive. It's hot outside, but it's summertime. Hey, I love it. We've got more of the Roundabout Radio Ride Home. Elton John and weather next at 105.7 KQAK.

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4: 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Partly cloudy. Mild tonight with a low of 58, hot again tomorrow with a high of 90. For weather and more, go to mycentraloregon.com and make it your homepage today. 86 now in Bend.

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0: Rock and Roll's Greatest Hits, 105.7 KQAK. Beach Boys on the Roundabout Radio Ride Home. Michael Jackson before that. It's 538 with Jimbo. Let's take a look at the roadways on the Roundabout Radio Ride Home. Up in Redmond, starting to get a little busy. Well, actually, it's been a little busy on Evergreen. Still a little bit of traffic, but not bad. Bendit Power's starting to get a little busier. It was pretty busy here about 10 minutes ago, but starting to thin out a little bit. No accidents to report. If you see traffic troubles, let us know at 541-318-5725. That is 318-KQAK. And don't forget to sign up for Free Food Friday. Now, we give it away every Friday morning. And we do that by having you sign up at KQAK.com. 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

0: 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That wraps up the Roundabout Radio Ride Home for Friday. 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
2: Central Oregon weather.
3: Partly cloudy tonight, not cooling off a whole lot. Lows tonight about 58. We're going to be warm again tomorrow, borderline hot. High of 90 tomorrow, and then on Wednesday a little cooler, and a high on Wednesday right around 86 degrees. Now for weather anytime, including live local radar, for your extended forecast and more day or night, go to MyCentralOregon.com and make it your homepage today.

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0: Rock and Roll's Greatest Hits, 105.7 KQAK, A Flock of Seagulls, TLC before that, Waterfalls, maybe you're looking for those, it's Jimbo. And over the weekend, two Major League Sports crowned champions. The NBA crowned the New York Knicks. They won 4-1 over San Antonio. This is New York's first NBA championship since 1973. And then in hockey in the NHL, the Carolina Hurricanes won their second Stanley Cup by beating the Vegas Golden Knights 4-2. So right now we've got baseball going on, golf going on, and I don't know. Get out and enjoy this weather, man. I know it's warm out there, but hydrate, sunscreen, you're going to be fine. Trust me. Speaking of that, weather, and we're going to take a little trip to Margaritaville next with Jimmy Buffett on Rock and Roll's Greatest Hits, 105.7 KQAK.
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0: Well, we've got a heat advisory till 10 o'clock tonight. But we're going to be as hot tomorrow as we were today. Overnight tonight, cloudy, not cooling off a lot. Down to 58 for the low. And back up to 90 degrees tomorrow with breezy conditions. And then clear tomorrow night, low of 51. Sunny, 86 for Wednesday. For weather anytime, including radar and more, find it all at MyCentralOregon.com.

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0: Spandau Ballet. It's true. Big Mouth before that, Baby, I Love Your Way. Peter Frampton originally did that one. It's Jimbo. Hope you're doing well. It's Monday. Hope you're staying cool. And every weekday morning at 7:05, Dave does a birthday shout-out. 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

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Rock and roll's greatest hits, 105.7 KQAK. It's Jimbo. About not going to hit the freeway, but just going to head on out. I'll take a regular street. Don't need the freeway where I'm going. But if you do, make sure you have KQAK on the rest of the evening. Lots of great music coming up from Huey Lewis in the News, Eric Carmen, and more. Back on the Dave Clemens Experience tomorrow for Hot Ticket Tuesday. We'll be here about 6:30 in the morning, and then back in the afternoon for Roundabout Radio. Going to be another hot one. I've got weather coming up and more. We'll see you tomorrow right here on Rock and Roll's Greatest Hits, 105.7 KQAK.

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3: 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Partly cloudy, 58 tonight. Sunny and hot again tomorrow with a high of 90. 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
1: So this is wild. Oregon, Washington, Massachusetts, Illinois, and North Carolina have all dropped out of the Great American State Fair that starts on June 25th in Washington, D.C.
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1: 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And my money is on Tina Kotek. I think she could take that Washington guy pretty easy.

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1: This one finds that support for same-sex marriages has fallen to 65%. 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

0: Supertramp. And we heard from Queen before that. A little classic rock thing to get the morning started. About 10 minutes after 6 o'clock on the West Coast. And right now we're sitting at 59 degrees, sunny skies in Central Oregon. Could be a little bit breezy today, but otherwise warm. High today is going to be 90, sunny skies expected. And a more complete look at Central Oregon weather coming up in just a moment. 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Your journey starts here. Working on some stuff for the Dave Clemens Experience this morning. As soon as I find where I put that list yesterday. Oh, here it is. Signs that you haven't made it in life. Remember yesterday, we were talking about status symbols, right? You got a nice watch, you got a nice car, you live in the right part of town. Well, what's a sign that you haven't made it in life? My example yesterday is you start your car with a screwdriver. You might be not quite there yet. I don't know. Also, today is Hot Ticket Tuesday, so we'll be giving away tickets about 8:05 this morning to Black Label Society and Zach Sabbath. We'll talk more about that later. Plus, random facts, the Clemens Report, the birthday shout-outs, the Wheel of Birthdays, all that stuff. Jimbo will join us a little bit. Bill Baker and the Wings, he has what's trending for us coming up in the next 10, 15 minutes. Yeah, about 15 minutes, we'll check in with Bill Baker, see what's going on. So all that stuff coming up. Of course, we like to start the day with your moment of inspiration. Moment of inspiration brought to you by our friends at Central Oregon Collective, a local nonprofit empowering adults with diverse abilities to lead their best lives here in our community. And right now they're gearing up for a summer open house and Bend Chamber ribbon cutting. June 18th, that's Thursday, 4 to 6 p.m. You're invited. Hope to see you there. I'll be playing some music, I guess. I'm doing the DJ thing. See what happens. If you want more information, go to inthecollective.com/events. Today's moment is inspiration. One of my favorite quotes comes from Napoleon Hill. That's the guy that read Think and Grow Rich. I've read that thing, I don't know, probably 10 times. I still don't 100% get it. I mean, I get the idea, but it's one of those books where they're like, yeah, no one can explain it to you. You got to just read it. A lot. But something that really stuck out for me, and you've probably heard some variation of this over the years. Whatever the mind of man can conceive and believe, it can achieve. Wait, is that Napoleon Hill or OJ's lawyer? I don't know, but that's your moment of inspiration.
1: Once upon a time, there was this little kid from Jalisco, Mexico, who knew early on he was meant to be a chef. From the time he was 14, he worked in restaurants. First, he learned to prepare great Mexican food. Then over the years, he mastered American, then Chinese, then Thai, and finally Italian. His name is Pablo Peña, and his restaurant is named after his daughter, Madeline. 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
0: All right, coming up, we'll be chatting with Bill Baker in just a little bit here. Find out what's trending this morning. Also, today's random facts are on the way. As far as weather goes, sunny today with a high of 90 and kind of breezy. Mostly clear tonight with a low of 51. Sunny and 87 tomorrow. Mostly sunny and 88 on Thursday. And more weather anytime at mycentraloregon.com.

0: That's You Too, With or Without You. True story, 1988, we voted that to be our prom song. The year I graduated from high school. And then, I don't know who, somebody looked at it and went, really? Your prom is going to be With or Without You? I'm going to the prom, With or Without You. I think it sounds pretty clever, but they changed it the last minute. It was not going to be the theme. They changed it to Stand By Me, which is a movie about a dead body. So I don't know which is better. But I think about that every time I hear that song. How you doing? Good morning. This is the Dave Clemens Experience. Looking for sunny skies today. High is going to be about 90. Could be a little bit breezy today. And I just learned about something that I didn't know about, but I guess they're going to do something here local. They do stuff all over the state. It's called Oregon Origins Project. It's a arts and culture nonprofit that explores the ancient origins of the state of Oregon through creative expression. Oregon Origins Project 8, Echoes of Eruption, is at the Tower Theater on Thursday and Friday, June 25th and 26th. If you want more information and tickets, you go to OregonOrigins.org. And this sounds kind of interesting. It's all about the Newberry crater area there. That's a pretty serious volcano thing. So might be something cool to check out. Up next, we're going to check out with Bill Baker, find out what's trending this morning. And today's random facts are coming up on Rock and Roll's Greatest Hits, 105.7 KQAK.
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8: Good morning. Gas and oil prices are down since skyrocketing after the war began, but they still have a long way to go before they're back to the levels before the war. Airlines have said that fares will not drop this summer as demand for travel has stayed strong, even with those higher ticket prices. We're under a heat wave statewide. All Oregon Department of Forestry districts now in fire season. 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Cascades East Transit bringing back recreational shuttle services this week. The popular Lava Butte Shuttle is already underway, operates daily with departures from Lavalands Visitor's Center and the summit of Lava Butte. And for floaters of the Deschutes River, the Ride the River Shuttle returns tomorrow with $5 all-day passes for shuttle service. And that should be popular this week as temperatures pushing upper 80s to near 90. I'm Bill Baker. 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
0: Thanks, Bill. Time now for today's Random Facts, where we find out about 8.6 million lightning bolts strike the earth every single day. That's about 100 every second. There's only one person who's had a losing record as the University of Kansas men's basketball coach, and it's James Naismith, the guy who actually invented basketball. Yeah, his record as their coach was 55-60 from 1898 to 1907. Invented the game, only non-winning coach. That's actually kind of funny. Back to lightning. The average lightning flash would light a 100-watt light bulb for 3 months. That's it. That's today's Random Facts. Clemens Report just around the corner. 628 on the West Coast. 60 degrees and sunny in Bend, Oregon. 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

0: And in money, Leonard Skinner before that, Rock and Roll's Greatest Hits, 105.7 KQAK. Good morning, and Wolf. I'm just trying to make the show more dog friendly.
1: Oh, okay.
0: You know? So every once in a while, we got to bark a little.
1: Oh.
0: That's a new thing, everybody. We'll do a read and sign
1: this
0: up.
1: This should be interesting.
0: Yeah, right. I haven't unlocked the lines yet. You were just looking at the phone. I thought maybe it was
1: no. I was looking at your coffee thing. You're ready to go. You got the big coffee thing.
0: I need it. No, I only do 6 ounces, no matter what. There's 6 ounces of coffee in here and a little bit of a protein drink.
1: Gotcha.
0: Which probably equals like because I don't use the whole thing.
1: Right.
0: These little 30 grams of protein in these little protein drinks. I only use a third of it probably.
1: I've had mine this morning.
0: This is like equivalent to a Ensure with my 10 grams of protein.
1: That's right. When you get our age, you got to have that.
0: Right. I haven't drank an Ensure yet. It hasn't happened.
1: I drink.
0: But my birthday's tomorrow, so maybe for my birthday, that's what I should have. Do they have a birthday cake flavored Ensure?
1: I will find out.
0: I don't know. I feel like if you start saying you're old, then you turn old.
1: No.
0: So I'm trying.
1: It's a mindset.
0: Well, that's what I'm saying. Yeah. So if you start saying you're old,
1: nah.
0: Okay. On one hand, let's just get this straight real quick. On one hand, you're agreeing with me by saying no.
1: Mm-hmm.
0: Right?
1: Correct.
0: So stop saying no, because that's not agreeing with me.
1: Okay.
0: So I said, okay, we both agree it's a mindset. That's what I'm saying. Mm-hmm. If you start saying I'm getting old, I feel like you'll get old. And then you say no. And I'm like, wait, I thought you agree with
1: me. No, I agree with you. I do agree with you, yeah.
0: Okay, sorry to put the listener through that.
1: No.
0: Sometimes Jimbo and I got to keep each other on track.
1: Right.
0: I'm sorry, it's in our contract. Jimbo, keep an eye on that guy.
1: It's called balance.
0: Dave, keep an eye on that guy. Carl, keep your one eye on both of them. Good luck with that.
1: No kidding.
0: He'll actually hand me the glass eye and say, could you just carry this around today? I'm going to use this eye on Jimbo. This one will be yours. I guess we got to do the climate report. 638 on the West Coast.
1: 60 degrees in Bend already.
0: Already, he says. The Dave Clemens Experience. Oh, I closed it out.
1: Oh, no.
0: Sorry, hold on.
1: I think I can do this.
0: No way.
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0: 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Good job. Who needs this stupid live read folder? We got Jimbo in here, and he remembers a good 35% of everything.
1: 35, that's actually pretty high.
0: All right, let's do this Clemens Report. I don't think it's very good. This is a Clemens Report for Tuesday, June 16th, 2026. John Cho turns 54 today. You'd know him if you saw him.
1: Okay.
0: Phil Mickelson, 56.
1: Golfer.
0: Lori Metcalf, 71.
1: Oh, Sheldon's mom.
0: Oh, yeah. Good job. I was thinking Roseanne's sister.
1: Yeah.
0: Roberto Duran.
1: No mas. he's famous for that.
0: He's 75 today. The guy was in a fight. He didn't train well for it. And about halfway through, he's like, no more.
1: No, he was getting just pummeled by Sugar Ray Leonard.
0: Yeah, which is weird because Roberto Duran was a fine boxer.
1: Oh, yeah.
0: Al Collings, 79. Wonder what his Uber rating is.
1: Who?
0: Al Collings. Am I saying his name wrong?
1: Cowlings?
0: Yeah, Cowlings. Did I say Cowlings?
1: Is that the OJ dude?
0: Yeah, that's the guy that was driving OJ around.
1: Oh, my God.
0: That's the Uber joke.
1: That's why I was going, is that
0: Uber? He's like the first Uber. Most famous, at the very least. I don't know. He's 79 today. Joan Van Ark is 83. Do you think Al knows?
1: Oh, yeah.
0: Al knows 100%. If OJ did it or not.
1: Yeah.
0: Most likely, right?
1: Yeah.
0: Because what else were they talking about in there?
1: Oh, completely.
0: You know?
1: They weren't talking about where they were going to go golf on the weekend or anything. No.
0: Yeah, right? Or maybe they were. Maybe they're like, hey, dude, I loved you in that Naked Gun movie. How did they make you fly out of the the wheelchair like that? Maybe that's what they were talking about.
1: I forgot about that scene.
0: Joan Van Ark. Who is that? I know that name.
1: She was Val on Falcon's Crest and I think Dallas.
0: All right. Yeah. Joan Van Ark. Yeah. Yeah. 83 today.
1: Wow.
0: And then Eddie Levert.
1: Levert.
0: Levert. Eddie Levert. He turns 84 today. He's our golden oldie lead singer of
1: Levert.
0: Huh?
1: They did the song Casanova back in the 80s.
0: Who did?
1: Levert.
0: He's the lead singer of the OJs.
1: Oh.
0: You didn't know that?
1: This was another Levert I was thinking of.
0: Oh.
1: I didn't. I just saw the name and I went, oh, Levert. I didn't see the OJ part. The OJs.
0: Yeah, yeah. Eddie Levert. I think that's a different Levert than you're talking about. Because this guy's 84.
1: Okay. Okay.
0: I guess. I don't know.
1: Could be.
0: Who is this Levert guy you're talking? I've never heard of Levert.
1: Levert, the group Levert, 80s group Levert.
0: All right, all right.
1: They had 80s. A song called Casanova.
0: See, that sounds familiar. Levert. It was Sean and Gerald Levert.
1: Okay.
0: The sons of Eddie Levert.
1: Okay.
0: Well, no, that doesn't make you
1: no,
0: right.
1: No, but I mean, they're related, which I was hoping they were.
0: Right.
1: It wasn't just this weird Levert thing.
0: Right, right. And then there, of course, is Levert and Shirley. That's their moms. They had two moms. That's a thing nowadays.
1: Well, it wasn't back then.
0: Nothing wrong with that.
1: Gosh, where were we?
0: Dude, we're on the first sentence of the Clemens Report.
1: Still, oh, we're still on the very first sentence.
0: Bruce Springsteen wants to find common ground with fans who've walked away because of politics. So, yeah, he wants to be friends with you. So you'll buy tickets to his show after he said that you MAGA people suck.
1: Yeah.
0: Yeah, fall for that, okay? Go buy Bruce Springsteen tickets. He wants to find common ground with you. It's called the almighty dollar.
1: Yeah, it's called my wallet.
0: How much is one of his shows? I hope his show is like $250 so I can use one of those new Trump $250 bills to pay for my ticket. You're the boss of nothing.
1: Still.
0: He's got a few good songs, though. I like the older stuff.
1: Oh, like Hungry Heart?
0: Yeah. Yeah, those are pretty good.
1: That's good.
0: Right before Born in the USA.
1: Yeah.
0: You know, that album's great.
1: Yeah.
0: I'm not crazy about that song, but there's some other good songs. Anyway, some guy in Florida was busted with 34 open cans of White Claw in his car during a traffic stop.
1: What?
0: Cops were surprised, you know, to learn that it wasn't Tiger Woods.
1: Oh, jeez.
0: Too soon?
1: No.
0: Over 400 alligators have been removed from Disney World in the last decade. You know, if they do that the same thing with children, I'm going to actually go there.
1: Ooh.
0: I'm just talking about removing kids. I didn't say anything bad. Jeez. A new poll asked, did you ever meet one of your great-grandparents? 31% of people said yeah. 13% said yeah, but I was too young to

0: I gotta ask him. Then I say, what's your favorite show on CBS? You know, old people, they all watch CBS.
1: Okay.
0: Everybody knows that. How many miles do you have on your Buick, great-grandpa? Right?
2: Good one.
3: Grandma.
4: Great-grandma.
0: Who's your favorite employee at the fabric store? Grandpa, who's hotter, Helen Mirren or Judi Dench? What's the most amount of money you've ever won playing pinochle? And what is pinochle? That doesn't sound good. Sounds like you need to wash your hands after. Say that again. What do you have on your knuckles? I never understood that. Do you even know that game? You probably do.
1: I've heard of it, but I've never played it.
0: Yeah, I don't know what it is.
1: It's a card game.
0: It's a card game, but don't they have little pins or something? In a little wooden thing? Is that pinochle?
1: I don't know.
0: What's the wooden... I don't even know what to talk about.
1: Is that or is that bridge? I don't know.
0: Great grandma, how much is too much to pay for a bingo dauber? Grandpa, what's the worst sound your body has made playing pickleball? I got a serious question for you two right now, great grandma and grandpa. Who's worse, a whippersnapper or a scallywag? Because you always call Eddie a scallywag and me a whippersnapper. What's worse? We got bets on this. And that's the Clemens Report for Tuesday, June 16th, 2026.
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13: Central Oregon weather.
0: All right. I got Phil Collins lined up for you. Right now, though, Jimbo has a look at Central Oregon weather.
14: Looking hot again today. Sunny and hot and a high near 90 once again. Clear tonight with a low of 51. Sunny and 86 tomorrow. Starting out warm and

0: Oh, one of my favorite Phils. Phil Collins? Pretty solid dude. I don't know much about him. I read his book a few years ago.
1: Mm-hmm.
0: I like him. He just seems like a pretty regular guy, really.
1: Pretty much.
0: Right?
1: Yeah.
0: Health-wise, not great, right?
1: Not now, no.
0: No more touring or anything like that.
1: Mm-mm.
0: Any chance of getting an album out of him, or do we know?
1: Have no idea.
0: Could he even play anymore? I don't know. Someone check on Phil Collins. Let's see how that guy's doing. He's like, take a look at me now.
1: Oh, gosh.
0: Remember that song?
1: Yes.
0: Yeah, that's good stuff. He did some good stuff. 6:53 on the West Coast.
1: 60 degrees in Bend.
0: Yesterday, we were talking about signs that you've made it in life. You know, the prestigious, what were we calling them? The
1: status symbols.
0: Yeah, thank you. Status symbols. Yeah. Yesterday. How about some signs you haven't made it in life? Right? So, I don't know. Maybe you start your car with a screwdriver. Your health insurance plan is, quote unquote, don't get sick.
1: Yes.
0: That's me. You pick up more stuff at Goodwill than you drop off. I don't know. I think that's fun. I like Goodwill.
1: Okay.
0: Do you? Do you like going to those stores?
1: I haven't been there in a while.
0: Oh, yeah. I'll go to Goodwill. One of my new favorites is the one for the Humane Society.
1: Oh, yeah. The thrift store.
0: Yeah, that's pretty good. Dinner last night was ketchup and, nope, that's it, just ketchup. You use a flip phone, but not in an ironic Gen Z way. It's actually just because that's what you still got. Now, if you're a little fancier, you might still have a BlackBerry, right? Can you even get service on those things?
1: I don't think you can. I don't think you can.
0: You don't just have bars on your windows, you have bars on the bars on your windows.
1: Oh, gosh.
0: That doesn't even make sense. That's Carl wrote that one. The balance on your ATM receipt is just a sad face.

0: emoji. I've gotten that one. You beg for food from your dog.
1: Ooh.
0: Your income is dependent on how many garbage cans you raid for cans. You know, that's something that kind of irritates me. People are always going through our garbage out in front of the station.
1: All the time.
0: I want to put a sign up. We recycle. There's no cans in there. Sorry.
1: Yeah. That won't stop them.
0: What bothers me about it is
1: they make a mess.
0: Exactly. There's stuff all over the street.
1: Yeah, they make a mess.
0: And then I got to go clean it up. Jerks. I mean, if you're going to go through some of this garbage, at least be neat about it, right?
1: Well, I guess. I mean,
0: who owns it at that point? I mean, could I'm not saying I would want to do this, but could you press charges of someone stealing your stuff?
1: Ooh, I think once it hits the street, it becomes the garbage companies.
0: Hmm. So they'd have to press charges. They don't care. No. They just come and pick up your garbage can. If your garbage is all over the ground, they don't deal with it or anything.
1: No, they barely get out of the truck.
0: Oh, Carl's reminding us it's only a 5-hour show. We should probably. Up next, we're going to check in with Bill Baker, find out what's trending this morning. More music on the way, too. Rock and roll's greatest hits.
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0: 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They'd love to talk to you. Good morning, Bill.
1: Good morning. Gas and oil prices are down since skyrocketing after the war began, but they still have a long way to go before they're back to the levels before the war. Airlines have said that fares will not drop this summer as demand for travel has stayed strong, even with those higher ticket prices. We're under a heat wave statewide. All Oregon Department of Forestry districts now in fire season. This means to know before you go. Campgrounds may be banned or only allowed in approved spots. And for more info on how you can help prevent wildfires, visit keeporegongreen.org. Cascades East Transit bringing back recreational shuttle services this week. The popular Lava Butte Shuttle is already underway, operates daily with departures from Lava Lands Visitor's Center and the summit of Lava Butte. And for floaters of the Deschutes River, the Ride the River Shuttle returns tomorrow with $5 all-day passes for shuttle service. And that should be popular this week as temperatures pushing upper 80s to near 90. I'm Bill Baker. 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

0: Well, we got to quit goofing off. I got to see if I can get it on Facebook here. Brick House from the Commodores. Wham! Before that. From the album Make It Big. I don't know why I remember that. Well, I do remember because my sister loved that album. That's why I had to hear that. The jitterbug.
1: All the time.
0: Every time we were washing dishes, that was the deal. Did you have to wash dishes when you were a kid?
1: Yes.
0: You did? Okay.
1: Yes, my brother and I both.
0: I don't think we ever made our kids do any chores like that. Well, my daughter, I did.
1: Well,
0: but my stepkids, they got a pass because, you know, mommy kind of babies them a little. Did you baby Brittany? Be honest.
1: Nope. Nope.
0: You didn't?
1: Nope.
0: She had to do dishes?
1: She had to help. I mean, you know, we had dishwashers and stuff like that in the three houses that she grew up in, but... My big thing is do not leave dishes in the sink. That is a huge pet peeve of mine.
0: Oh, is it? Yeah, I don't think my wife likes it either. I try not to, but sometimes I can't tell if the dishwasher's clean or dirty. So I don't want to put dirty dishes in there.
1: No,
0: now, of course, I know what you're all thinking right now. Why don't you unload the dishwasher?

0: Because I don't know if it's clean or dirty. If I know it's clean, I'll unload the dishwasher.
1: Oh, yeah.
0: But then we end up with like a stack of stuff that I don't know where it goes.
1: Oh, I see.
0: Because she's very particular, but I'll do it, and I'll leave her the stack.
1: See, I do the same. I do the same thing.
0: Yeah, I don't know if she appreciates it or not. I'm guessing she does not.
1: Yeah. Or I'll wait and go, where does this go? Show me where this goes.
0: Right. But do you remember?
1: Yeah. Because it's on the counter. But yeah, typically our kitchen.
0: Do you remember where it goes after?
1: A lot of times, yes. I would say 80% of the time, yes.
0: Not me. All right, let's see. I got to prove I'm not a robot real quick.
1: Okay, sunny and hot again today. Not as hot as yesterday. High today around 90. And then we're going to cool off to 86. And then by Friday, very comfortable with highs in the low 80s. Right now, we're sitting at 60 degrees. Weather and more at mycentraloregon.com.
0: These pictures are so small. It's like, click on all the, prove you're not a robot. Click on all the bicycles. Mm-hmm. And then they got like a picture of an aerial view of a football stadium.
1: How can you tell if there's
0: tell if there's a bike. I guessed. I'm like, there's probably a bike down there. I think it's letting me in. I'm waiting. It's still thinking. It's trying to decide. I don't know about this guy. It's still, nope.
1: Oh, now.
0: Whoa, that's weird. Didn't even do the regular thing. We need this because if you're one of my close personal friends on Facebook,
1: you get a shout out.
0: Yeah, I'll give you a shout out when your birthday shows up. But I'm kind of anxious to find out who's got birthdays right next to mine.
1: Mm-hmm.
0: Ooh, this time it's click on motorcycles. Now, this is tricky, right? Because Meta is all over the world. And what we call a motorcycle and what they call a motorcycle in some other countries is ridiculous.
1: Oh, yes.
0: You're like, that's a
1: moped.
0: Yeah, that's a bicycle with a motor on it. Okay, I got in.
1: Oh, cool.
0: This is exciting times here. Okay, let's do this thing. It's the what today is bit that we do, right? We always start with birthdays. Birthdays today include John Cho, actor. He's in that White Castle thing with that Kumar and something.
1: Oh, yeah. Josh and Kumar go to White Castle?
0: Yeah, he's one of them.
1: Okay.
0: John Cho, I think. 54 today. Phil Mickelson's 56. Laurie Metcalf, that's plays Roseanne's sister in Roseanne, and then also
1: Sheldon's mom.
0: She's 71 today. Roberto Duran, boxer, 75. Al Cowlings, 79. Was he a football player?
1: Yes.
0: He was.
1: Yes.
0: But we all know him as the guy that was driving around OJ.
1: Yep.
0: That's kind of a bummer that you do something like that and it overshadows your whole football career.
1: Pretty
0: was he good?
1: No. Average.
0: Mm. Joan Van Ark is 83.
1: Val from Knott's Landing in Dallas.
0: Eddie Levert.
1: Levert? I think it's Levert. But
0: Levert?
1: I don't know.
0: Eddie Levert, 84 today, lead singer of the OJs. We got it. Carl, find us some OJs. We need some OJs this morning. How weird is it? It's Al Cowling's birthday and the lead singer of the OJs. It's like an OJ day.
1: Probably not.
0: Right? That is bizarre. Close personal friends on Facebook, you were born one day before me. Which means we're both the same sexy sign. Gemini. Twice as much fun, I tell you. And twice as much trouble.
1: I'll second that emotion.
0: Robert Spencer. John Cranken. Angela Collins. Brittany Thornton. Doris Medlock, Shelley DeLance, Robert Hipp, Jennifer Hill, Linda Lee, and Douglas Umrain. If you know any of these people, let them know you heard about their birthday while you're listening to the Dave Clemens Experience on Rock and Roll's Greatest Hits, 105.7 KQAK. Real quick, we'll go over what today is because you need to know what to commiserate. I usually do three. What do I say? I say commemorate, commiserate.
1: I forgot.
0: Me too. Ah, man, it's because tomorrow I turn, 56.
1: Yeah, just a number. Just a number.
0: My mind here. International Day of Family Remittances. No idea what that's about. And I even read about it this morning to make sure I know what it was about, and I already forgot. Why? Because I turned 56 tomorrow, Jimbo. International Day of the African Child. Has to do with some kids rising up in Africa. I think it was in Sudan. I don't know. I read that one too, but I already forgot.
1: Okay.
0: International Waterfall Day. I know that one. Sometimes when water gets too close to the edge of a cliff, it falls.
1: Really?
0: Creating a waterfall.
1: Really?
0: Waterfalls are awesome.
1: Don't go chasing waterfalls.
0: No. Jimbo, you ever make love behind a waterfall?
1: No.
0: Oh. I like those restaurants that have like the big wall of water falling down. However, they will kick you out if you try to make love behind it. Every single time. Oh, today's World Sea Turtle Day. Okay. I love sea turtles. That's why we started this thing where we're collecting plastic straws for them. Because ever since they stopped using plastic straws, they have nothing to play with or stick in their nose. Because they like that, apparently. I want to know how that turtle got it up there. Just so you know, plastic in the oceans is a bad thing, so I'm not making fun of that. But the straw thing was interesting because it was one turtle. I don't think that happens very often. Because how in the heck did he get the straw in his nose? I think he had a Coke problem.
1: Oh, jeez.
0: A Coke turtle. Coke turtle. Right? They're like, why does this turtle have a straw in his nose? Like, I don't know. Where'd you find him? Off the coast of Colombia? That's my guess.
1: Oh, my goodness.
0: Arborist Appreciation Day. Oh, I need one of those. My neighbor has this tree that's going onto the sidewalk behind the houses, into my yard. And it's pretty bad. And I was reading the laws on it. And I can cut anything that's on my side. But then if their tree dies, I have to pay for it.
1: Yes.
0: Well, that's a bunch of garbage. How about your tree doesn't come into my yard? My trees don't go into your yard.
1: That's right.
0: I don't like that. I also don't like people who plant aspen trees. Those guys spread out underneath the land, and they for like four or five neighbors are dealing with the aspen trees popping up through the lawn.
1: Yeah.
0: I don't have a lawn because I'm a responsible homeowner, and I'm lazy. Mostly just lazy. Today is World Refill Day. This is about refilling water bottles.
1: Oh, okay.
0: Yeah. And I don't mean like in a UPS worker kind of way.
1: Oh!
0: You see those on the side of the road?
1: Yes, you do.
0: Like, it says water, but it looks like lemonade.
1: Ooh.
0: I'm just...
1: Oh!
0: National Fudge Day. Do you like fudge?
1: It's decent.
0: Do you like nuts in your fudge?
1: No.
0: Me neither. Why do people do that? It's like, don't do that.
1: Ugh.
0: Putting walnuts in the fudge.
1: I just don't like walnuts.
0: And Fresh Veggies Day.
1: Oh, nice.
0: That's nice. Some fresh veggies, maybe a little ranch dressing.
1: Oh, yeah.
0: Mm-hmm. I've been doing celery in chocolate peppermint dip.
1: That cancels out the healthy.
0: No, it's healthy. I'm pretty sure it's very cool and refreshing.
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4: And just around the corner, your moment of inspiration. Also, we'll be checking with Bill Baker to find out what's trending this morning.
5: Sunny and hot again today with a high near 90, then clear. Not as warm tonight. Down to 51 for the overnight low. Sunny and 86 tomorrow. 47 in Prineville. 47 in Sisters. It's 57 in Redmond and 60 this morning here in Bend.

0: Oh, the OJs. That's that OJs guy, LeVert?
1: Yes.
0: What was his first name? Do you remember? Eddie LeVert.
1: From the OJs. It's his

0: birthday today. He's our golden oldie. Do you remember how old he is?
1: 80-something.
0: Yeah. How long are you going to live?
1: I don't know.
0: He's 84 today.
1: I have no idea. I know the
0: both. What's your goal? I mean, would you want to live to 100?
1: Probably not.
0: No?
1: Just, you know, as long as I can, as healthy as I can, and then, you know, my mom and dad were both smokers, and they quit in their 40s, but I've never picked it up, and try to kind of take care of the machine in about the last 10 years.
0: Is that you? Are you the machine?
1: Trying to take more care of the machine, yes, my, right. The body. And sure, sure. So you got to do that. I mean, I have no idea how long I'm going to live.
0: All right, up next, we're going to check in with Bill Baker. He has what's trending for us. And Dylan Scott at General Duffy's Waterhole, a chainsaw safety class, and the Lapine Rhubarb Festival. 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
4: Good morning. The heat is on. Temperatures expected to be near 90 in Central Oregon this afternoon. All Oregon Department of Forestry districts now in fire season, and Cascades East Transit bringing back the popular Ride the River shuttle service that starts tomorrow, helping floaters to park once and float all day. That $5 all-day shuttle will start tomorrow and goes through the summer. A 48-year-old Bend man was taken into custody yesterday for assault and robbery charges at both a laundromat and a convenience store on 3rd Street. The two victims were treated on scene. Police had to use a taser to take the suspect into custody, and part of 3rd was closed for about an hour during yesterday's incident. Once again, we have a heat advisory in effect with plenty of sunshine today. Our temperatures reaching 90 this afternoon. We'll be in the mid to upper 80s the rest of the week with our overnight lows in the low to mid 40s. And we have more on the latest news, weather, and road conditions at MyCentralOregon.com. I'm Bill Baker. 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
5: There's a book called Think and Grow Rich. Have you ever read it?
6: Mm-mm.
5: It's Napoleon Hill. I've probably read it 10 times, I bet. It's one of those books where you got to keep reading it to get the full meaning. I was warned about it. As a matter of fact, the friend that recommended to me was a professor at Sacramento State, and I was in high school. He said, you should read this, but you're going to have to read it more than once. He warned me, you're going to have to read it more than once. Sure enough. But there is one thing that you'll grasp out of it right away. Pretty famous quote from Napoleon Hill, the guy that wrote it. Now, you've probably heard some variation of this. Napoleon Hill said, oh, wait, got to do the sponsor first tonight. The moment of inspiration is brought to you by our friends at Central Oregon Collective. They're a local nonprofit empowering adults with diverse abilities to lead their best lives here in our community. And right now, they're gearing up for a summer open house and Bend Chamber ribbon cutting June 18th. That's the day after tomorrow. From 4 to 6 p.m., you're invited. I'll be playing some music there. Very cool. 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And you get someone to help me load up my equipment. You want to come work for me? I'll give you a dollar.
6: When is this?
5: Thursday. It's during your show.
6: We can do it live.
5: Right? Have you do your show live from out there?
6: Yeah.
5: What's that?
6: Never mind.
5: Oh. All right, here's the quote, okay? Listen up. This could change your life. It did mine. Very basic. Whatever the mind of man can conceive and believe, it can achieve.
6: Gotta believe.
5: That's today's moment of inspiration.
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5: 60 degrees in Bend, Oregon.

0: I'm going to be mad at myself because I'm going to get this wrong. Oh, that was Mungo Jerry, by the way, in the summertime. 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Good morning. 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And we're about to the Clemens Report. First, though, we don't bother doing trivia on the radio like we used to in the old days because everybody's got the Googler. They just Google it.
1: Right.
0: And you can do it fast, so there's no way to tell anymore. So you and I do some trivia off the air, and we're not doing very good for the month of June. We're at 53%, though. We did get above 50%.
1: I don't say we, you.
0: We got
1: you
0: 17 out of 32,
1: you
0: right.
1: You saved it.
0: What was the first southern U.S. state to secede from the Union?
1: North Carolina?
0: That's not even an option.
1: Oh.
0: So I don't think we're going to depend on you on this one. Okay, it's either Virginia, Georgia, Mississippi, or South Carolina.
1: Now that North Carolina... I'm going to go with Virginia.
0: That's what I was going to say, but I don't think we're right.
1: Okay.
0: But we might be. I don't know.
1: Hit it.
0: All right, we'll guess Virginia... It was South Carolina. Darn it, I knew it.
1: Huh.
0: I don't know why I thought it was Virginia. I'll tell you why I thought it was Virginia. So Robert E. Lee was from Virginia. And when he was asked to be the Confederate general, he did it because he was fighting for Virginia, not necessarily fighting for slavery. Complicated times, complicated man, and so much different information out there. You know, I'm sure one of you have read, no, he was a full-on racist. Everybody knows that. Okay, maybe so. I don't know. But he said the reason why he did was because Virginia was his state, and he was supporting his state.
1: Gotcha.
0: And their right to make their own laws. Which, on one hand, pretty good, you know. The states are supposed to have their own little deals going on, but your own little deal doesn't supersede the rights of man.
1: Gotcha.
0: That was the problem.
1: Yeah.
0: It's like, oh, okay, well, you know, if you want to make a law that you can't have firecrackers on Sunday while you're drinking wine, that's one thing. But to enslave somebody, that's a little different. We're going to step in on that one.
1: Yeah.
0: Abe, we got a problem over here. All right, let's get to the Clemens Report here. Let me have a sip of coffee.
1: There we go.
0: This is the second version of the Clemens Report. Hopefully it's better than the first version. This is the Clemens Report for Tuesday, June 16th, 2026. The Cleveland Cavaliers auctioned off chairs the celebrities sat in during the NBA playoffs. Taylor Swift's chair sold for $7,000.
1: Wow.
0: That's stupid.
1: What? Yeah.
0: For $7,000, and this is nothing on Taylor, but I bet you could convince her promotional person to convince Taylor to sit in your lap for 2 seconds. For $7,000.
1: I don't know.
0: I'd do it. So Bruce Springsteen wants to find some common ground with fans who've walked away because of politics. So yeah, what he's saying is he wants to be friends with you so you'll buy tickets to a show after he said that you MAGA people suck. I mean, really, that's it.
1: Yeah.
0: And that goes both ways. If you're out there calling people libtards, don't expect them to come back to you as your friend.
1: Right. You're right. It does work both ways.
0: The FDA approved flavored e-cigarettes for adults. You know, because nothing looks cooler than smoking a nectarine. That always cracks me up. I guess that's the difference, right? Now it's an addiction for the flavor or the nicotine or whatever it is. When we were young, people were smoking because they thought they were cool.
1: Yeah.
2: You know? And they tasted good.
0: And who cares if I die? Yeah. Which, by the way, every single person that's died from that changed their tune. I guarantee it. Yeah. Don't smoke, kids. Over 400 alligators have been removed from Disney World in the last decade. You know, if they do that with the same thing with the children, I might actually go there. Take the kids out. Sounds like a fun place. I'm just kidding. I love kids. tastes like chicken.
1: Hey.
0: Fishermen reeled in a great white shark on Nantucket's South Shore in Massachusetts last week as dozens of people gathered to watch. Did you see the video? It's pretty good, but it's only about the size of a human. It's not like a giant. It's not like Jaws or anything.
1: Oh, okay.
0: But still, he's got it by the tail and is kind of thrashing around. You're like, I wouldn't do that.
1: Watch your fingers.
0: And then it says here only, well, in that case, the guy's the size of a man, so maybe watch your whole arm.
1: Gosh.
0: Only 31% of us ever get to meet our grandparents. And I wish I would have asked more questions when I met mine. Kids, if you get a chance to ask your grandparents questions, here's some ideas. Ask them things like, how much did telemarketers scam out of you this week, Grandpa? Or Great-Grandpa? How many miles do you have on your Buick, Great-Grandpa? Great Grandma, who's your favorite employee at the fabric store? And what's the most amount of money you won playing Pinochle? What is Pinochle?
1: Isn't it a card game where you have dice with it or something? I don't know.
0: I feel like there's like a board or something. What's the game with the board and the little maybe that's bridge.
1: That's what I thought. I don't know.
0: Weird stuff.
1: Mm-hmm.
0: We should invent a game like that just makes no sense. Get it to catch on so that in 50 years from now, someone's talking about it on their podcast.
1: Yeah.
0: What is that game? Davimbo.
1: sounds like a shot for something.
0: A shot for something?
1: I need my Davimbo shot.
0: Davimbo. May cause excessive sweats. Pooping yourself. And I don't know. I always watch these things on TV about these prescriptions. You're like, why would you want that?
1: Forgetfulness.
0: Oh, you know what's even worse? I know we're doing the Clemens Report right now. That's done. We're doing something else now. There's a commercial and the lady is saying to her friend something about oily stools. And I'm like, if Jimbo ever starts telling me about his oily stools, our friendship is over.
1: Yeah, we'd be done.
0: I'm like, ow, I can't eat that. I have oily stools. Rock and roll's greatest hits,
3: 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But one careless spark could take all of this away. Whether you're at home, at play, or on the job, the power and responsibility of wildfire is in your hands. Please, keep Oregon green.
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2: All right, guys, I want to be serious here for a second. My friend Char, or maybe it's Char. See, we're such good friends, I don't know how to say her name. Because she's a Facebook friend, and she lost her wiener dog.
3: Oh.
2: So she's all over town looking for her wiener, can't find it. We got to help her find Stanley. It's been a while now. I don't know how long it's been. But he's a black and white weenie dog. He's deaf. He doesn't have very good vision. He's not wearing a collar, but he is microchipped. Now, everyone within the sound of my voice, take a look around your property. Maybe even look under your house. I don't know. Look under the porch. We're looking for a black and white weenie dog. She loves this guy. Her heart's broken.
3: Oh, man.
2: Because she's got no idea what's happened to him.
3: Yeah.
2: She'd rather know if something bad happened or if he's just wandering around lost. Poor little guy, like I said, he's deaf and he doesn't see very good. Doesn't have a collar, and he left his glasses on the counter when he left. Okay, he doesn't wear glasses. That part I made up. But let's help find Stanley, the little black and white weenie dog. This is her little buddy. She needs him. Her heart's broken.
3: Yeah.
2: Please help us find the wiener dog, black and white weenie dog. You can contact me on Facebook if you know anything. We got to find this guy. Being serious here, it's tough to lose your buddy.
3: Yes.
2: Stanley. Oh, he doesn't hear very good, so we can't just call for him.
3: Yeah, that's a tough one.
2: Yeah. You haven't seen him, have you?
3: No.
2: No, no. Central Oregon weather. All right. We got Modern English lined up for you. First, though, Jimbo has the weather.
4: Sunny and hot again today with a high near 90 degrees. Clear tonight, not as warm overnight. Tonight, we're looking for a low of 51. Tomorrow, tad cooler, sunny, and a high of 86. 48 in La Pine, 64 in Bend. Find weather and more online at mycentraloregon.com.
5: Central Oregon.

0: right, so I got a picture of Stanley up online. He's the wiener dog. Mm-hmm. Oh, well, here. I don't know if you can see it here. No, I'm not in there in it right now.
1: Okay.
0: I like that Jimbo actually got up to go look. What, did you not believe me?
1: No, I wanted to see what Stanley looked like.
0: Well, you should see the post. Here he is.
1: Okay.
0: See, he's a black and white wiener dog. He's deaf. He didn't see very good. He's not wearing a collar. Sounds like me so far. he's microchipped, so that's good.
1: But Stanley looks like an older fella.
0: He looks like
1: fella.
0: An older black and white wiener dog.
1: Older fella.
0: And we gotta find him.
1: Yeah.
0: So if you know anything, he's small. He's 13 pounds. A dachshund. Do you know why the cowboy got a dachshund?
1: Why?
0: His favorite song was Get Along, Little Doggy. They're long.
1: Yes, I get it.
0: They say he's a healthy 15-year-old dog. Other than being deaf and partially blind, he was last seen about 100 yards from his house, Lay Road.
1: Poor thing. He's got to be scared.
0: Well, yeah, he's got to be scared. Hold on a second. We're not going to find him here. He's not in Bend.
1: Okay.
0: That's the problem with close personal friends. I always thought this lady was a Bend lady.
1: Where's she from?
0: Hawaii. She's in Hawaii. I probably should have read this before I got all going on it. I'm the stupidest guy in the world right now. .755 on the West Coast.
1: 60 degrees in Bend.
0: Oh, man.
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1: 67 degrees in Bend.
0: Checking in with Bill Baker. 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Now, they're going to do that open house in Bend Chamber ribbon cutting day after tomorrow, 4 to 6. I'm going to be there playing some music, trying to figure out how to include Jimbo in this thing. check out all the fun at inthecollective.com.
10: Good morning. Gas and oil prices are down since skyrocketing after the war began, but they still have a long way to go before they're back to the levels before the war. Airlines have said that fares will not drop this summer as demand for travel has stayed strong, even with those higher ticket prices. We're under a heat wave statewide. 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Cascades East Transit bringing back recreational shuttle services this week. The popular Lava Butte shuttle is already underway, operates daily with departures from Lavalands Visitors Center and the summit of Lava Butte. And for floaters of the Deschutes River, the Ride the River shuttle returns tomorrow with $5 all-day passes for shuttle service. And that should be popular this week as temperatures pushing upper 80s to near 90. I'm Bill Baker. 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
0: All right, so if you happen to be listening at KQAK.com, because you can do that. You can listen to us almost anywhere in the world. We're probably banned in China. But we're in a lot of places. If you happen to be listening in Hawaii, and I do have a couple friends in Hawaii, so it's possible, and you see a little black and white wiener dog, let me know, because Char's been looking for her dog for a while now. I thought she was in Bend, so I was talking about it. No, they're in Hawaii. Check the volcanoes.

0: Bachman-Turner Overdrive. Bachman and Turner, they were in the band. Everybody knows that, right?
1: Yes.
0: Yeah, Richard Bachman, which is also the real name of Stephen King and Tina Turner. So, good band with Stephen King and Tina Turner doing You Ain't Seen Nothing Yet. I'm not sure what the Overdrive part is about. Wouldn't that be something?
1: That would be wild.
0: Right? Yeah. Tina Turner and Stephen King form a band. You Better Be Good to Me is a little more like Misery, right? Oh, you better be good to me or I'll break your legs, make you never leave. Do you remember that movie, Misery?
1: That was really
0: excellent.
1: It was a good movie, but it was scary.
0: Yeah, it really is. I hate it when that happens.
1: Yeah, Kathy Bates.
0: Kathy Bates. I would not want Kathy
1: James
0: Bates
1: Caan.
0: To capture me.
1: Yeah.
0: Kathy Bates is the new Matlock.
1: Yes, I saw that.
0: My wife watches that.
1: She's lost a ton of weight.
0: Yeah.
1: She looks good.
0: Yeah.
1: She looks healthy.
0: She's doing pretty good. I don't know. I'm starting to get to the age now where I've lost weight, and now I'm like, am I losing weight because I'm getting old and I'm going to die? Or am I healthier? Do you know what I mean?
1: Mm-hmm. I think you're doing okay. Just,
0: I'm staying at the same weight now for probably a year.
1: Yeah.
0: When I lost all the weight.
1: 30 pounds?
0: I would like to lose a little bit more.
1: Yeah, I'd like to lose about 20 more. Just, I feel good. But
0: what do you think a leg weighs? Just cut off one of your legs.
1: Jeez, okay. Call me Eileen.
0: Hey, you know what today is?
1: Oh, yes.
0: I almost forgot. We haven't even talked about this at all today.
1: No.
0: Today is Hot Ticket Tuesday. And so we've got some tickets to give away. As soon as I want to find the thing on it here. Carl, let's go ahead and make this deal go down. Where's the theme? It's gone.
1: Carl?
0: No, I'm looking at the board. I don't even see the board anymore. Did someone delete the Hot Ticket Tuesday thing?
1: Why?
0: I don't know why you would.
1: Yeah.
0: Dude, it's gone.
1: No.
0: Somebody deleted it, I think. All right, well, we'll have to figure that out later. So no theme for Hot Ticket Tuesday. Phone's already ringing, but I didn't say to call.
1: Nope.
0: Go ahead and call. I don't care.
1: 541-318-5725. That's 318-KQAK. What are they calling for? Dave Clemens.
0: For the fun of it. No, it's a Black Label Society with Zach Sabbath and Dark Chap. Is it Chapel?
1: I think so.
0: Black Label Society with Zach Sabbath and Dark Chapel is coming to the Hayden Homes Amphitheater on Friday, October 2nd. 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That's 318-5725.
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7: All right, Jimbo has the weather. Congratulations to Keith Borden. He won the Hot Ticket Tuesday. We'll do it again next week.
8: Speaking of hot, sunny and hot today. High of 90, clear skies tonight, low of 51, and then sunny, not as warm tomorrow, but still warm. High of 86 tomorrow. Right now it's 64 in Redmond, 61 in Lapine, 67 in Bend. Find weather and more at MyCentralOregon.com.
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0: Rick James.
1: And we heard from Buster Poindexter before that, also known as the cab driver in Scrooged.
2: Real name, David Johansen.
1: Oh, yeah, that's right, huh?
2: And we just lost him recently.
1: He was in a band in the... Was it the New York Dolls or something? What was that band?
2: I don't remember.
1: Yeah, he was part of like a punk band.
2: Yeah.
1: Back in the day.
2: Yeah.
1: Sorry, I don't know my punk very well.
2: But yeah, Scrooge, he was the cab driver.
1: Yeah.
2: Great role for that
1: larger than life guy.
2: Yeah.
1: And his face was larger than most faces, I felt like. Right? He just had a big face.
2: He had a big face, yes. Yeah. An unforgettable voice when he talked.
1: I want to know more about that guy. I have a feeling I like that guy. Anyway, it's 8:21 on the West Coast.
2: And 67 degrees in Bend.
1: 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Lacey sent that over, said, hey, make sure everybody knows about this thing. It's gotcha. A great event.
2: Gotcha.
1: So there we go. All right, let's go ahead and spin the wheel of birthdays. If the wheel of birthday lands on your birthday and you're the first caller with that birthday, you can win a 8-inch Bundt cake from Nothing Bundt Cakes. We've landed on January 18th. So if you're born on January 18th, give us a call right now, 541-318-KQAK. That's
2: 318-5725.
1: And we're looking for someone born on January 18th.
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1: Good morning. The heat is on. Temperatures expected to be near 90 in Central Oregon this afternoon. All Oregon Department of Forestry districts now in fire season, and Cascades East Transit bringing back the popular Ride the River shuttle service. That starts tomorrow, helping floaters to park once and float all day. That $5 all-day shuttle will start tomorrow and goes through the summer. A 48-year-old Bend man was taken into custody yesterday for assault and robbery charges at both a laundromat and a convenience store on 3rd Street. The two victims were treated on scene. Police had to use a taser to take the suspect into custody, and part of 3rd was closed for about an hour during yesterday's incident. Once again, we have a heat advisory in effect with plenty of sunshine today. Our temperatures reaching 90 this afternoon. We'll be in the mid to upper 80s the rest of the week with our overnight lows in the low to mid 40s. And we have more on the latest news, weather, and road conditions at MyCentralOregon.com. 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
2: Thanks, Bill. Time now for today's Random Facts. Where we find out the average lightning flash would light a 100-watt light bulb for 3 months. About 8.6 million lightning bolts strike the Earth every single day. That's about 100 every second. Hey, Jimbo, you're going to want to hear this random fact. He's in the hallway goofing off. Come here, man. This is a good random fact. You'll like this one. Okay. Only one person, who's had a losing record as the University of Kansas men's basketball coach. A guy named James Naismith, which is the guy who invented basketball.
3: Yeah.
2: Yeah, he's the only one with a losing record, the guy that invented the darn game. His record as their coach was 55-60. That was from 1898 to 1907.
3: It's crazy.
2: Yeah, right? He invents the game and then sucks at it.
3: Cuts the bottom out of a peach basket, and the rest, as they say, is history.
2: Is that what it was, a peach basket?
3: That's what it was.
2: What makes it a peach basket?
3: I don't know. That's what it was.
2: Well, I know. I'm just saying, what's the difference between a peach basket and an apple basket?
3: I have no idea.
2: I thought you would know, because you're a basket case.
3: Oh, no. I can be.

0: Bill Bailey, which he came from Earth, Wind & Fire, right?
1: Yes.
0: So you got Phil Bailey, and then Phil Collins came from Genesis.
1: Yes.
0: And it's Easy Lover. Which, that song was out around the same time, I feel like, as Part-Time Lover.
1: You're absolutely correct.
0: Because I remember getting them mixed up on MTV.
1: Yep. About 85-ish.
0: Yeah. Hmm. Queen before that, but Don't Stop Me Now. Rock and Roll's Greatest Hits, 105.7 KQAK. Good morning, Dave Clemens here along with Jimbo.
2: Hello and good morning.
0: And Carl, the one-eyed producer here as well. And it's time for the final version of the Clemens Report. Are you ready?
1: Yeah.
0: I don't know if I can. This is the final version of the Clemens Report today for, Tuesday, June 16, 2026. John Cho, the actor, 54 today. Phil Mickelson, golfer?
1: Yes.
0: 56. Lori Metcalf, actress, 71. Roberto Duran?
1: Retired boxer.
0: 75. Oh, is he retired at 75, is he?
1: I hope so.
0: I just thought it was funny. I'm pretty sure people would have guessed he was retired when I said he's 75.
1: Yeah.
0: Even though he could fight that one guy. Who's the guy, the YouTuber?
1: Oh, Jake Paul?
0: Yeah, they might fight. Who knows? Al Cowlings, 79 today.
1: Famous Uber driver.
0: Right. John Van Ark is 83. Eddie Levert, 84. He's our golden oldie. He's the lead singer of the OJs. Cleveland Cavaliers auctioned off chairs that celebrities sat in during the NBA playoffs. Taylor Swift's chair went for $7,000.
1: Wow.
0: That's ridiculous.
1: It's just a chair.
0: It's like, why?
1: I know, but Taylor sat in it.
0: That's weird. That's a weird idolization
1: Did she autograph it? I mean.
0: Right. Well, yeah. Maybe if she autographed it or. I don't know. Yeah. I don't even know what else. I don't know. I just feel like for $7,000, I could probably convince Taylor Swift to sit on my lap for a second.
1: No, you couldn't.
0: No,
1: right. No, you couldn't.
0: You're right. She's got more money than anybody. Yeah. Well, not anybody. But she's got more money than a lot of people. How much is she worth, you know?
1: I have no idea.
0: Anyway, I don't see the value in that chair. I just don't get that one. Bruce Springsteen wants to find some common ground with fans who've walked away because of politics. So, yeah, he wants to be friends with you now. So you'll buy tickets to a show after he said that you MAGA people suck.
1: Lost a little money, eh?
0: You go woke, you go broke, they say. You've heard them say that?
1: I've heard
0: that. I don't know about that. I don't know. I'm going to stay out of all that stuff. But I just think it's funny when someone says, you know, you guys are awful and you're fascist and you're just like Hitler, which there's nobody else on the planet in the history of the world that was as bad as Hitler. Cool. Well, there's a few, actually. There are a few. But yeah. There's nobody living right now.
1: No.
0: That's ridiculous. But that Genghis Khan guy was pretty bad.
1: Yeah?
0: Yeah, in the name of conquering stuff. But anyway, my point is, you can't tell people that they suck and then
1: expect them to jump back. Yeah.
0: Yeah, without an apology. It's like, oh, I just want to find some common ground. No, I think you need to apologize to a group of your fans for saying that they were stupid, uneducated, et cetera, et cetera. You know what I mean?
1: Oh, yeah.
0: Just because someone disagrees with you doesn't necessarily mean they're uneducated. It could mean they just have a different opinion than you.
1: Yes. And that's okay.
0: Well, it's okay for you guys. Can't have a different opinion than me because I'm right about everything.
1: Oh, gosh.
0: So the FDA has approved flavored e-cigarettes for adults. You know, because nothing looks cooler than smoking a nectarine. That's weird. A Florida man was busted with 34 open cans of White Claw in his car during a traffic stop. Cops were kind of surprised to learn that it wasn't Tiger Woods. What else is going on? Over 400 alligators have been removed from Disney World in the last 10 years. You know, if they do that with some of the children, I might actually go there. Well, they're so annoying.
3: Let me on the ride.
0: Just kidding. God.
2: Have you ever been to Disneyland or Disney World?
1: I went to Disneyland when I was like 12.
0: Oh, okay. I went to Disneyland a couple times now.
1: Long time ago.
0: Disneyland's pretty cool, but the lines are long.
1: Yeah.
0: You know? I mean, they're long. The lines are so bad, I don't even feel bad for my whole wheelchair scam. Oh, yeah.
1: You what?
0: Well, the first thing, you want to know how to avoid the lines at Disneyland?
1: Let's hear it.
0: All right. You borrow your brother's kid, right? So you take your nephew, you shave him bald, you put him in a wheelchair.
1: What?
0: You go right to the front of the line. Right to the front of the line. No questions even asked. I didn't do that. You know I didn't do that.
1: Okay. I was like, wait a minute.
0: I hadn't thought of it yet. But next time.
1: Oh, God.
0: That's the Clemens Report for Tuesday, June 16th, 2026.
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2: You're listening to the Dave Clemens Experience. I'm Dave Clemens. Jimbo's here.
3: Hello and good morning.
2: And so is Carl, the one-eyed producer. Now, yesterday we were talking about different status symbols, right? It could be what part of town you live in. It could be the nice car you drive. It could be you have a nice watch, whatever it is. But then I got thinking, okay, those things mean you made it in life. What is a sign you have not made it in life? And you and I can do these because we haven't made it in life.
3: No.
2: Like when I go to the ATM, the balance on my ATM receipt is just a sad face emoji.
3: Oh, mine laughs at me.
2: If your income is dependent on how many garbage cans you raid for cans,
3: yeah,
2: you haven't quite made it yet. Don't give up. You might make it. But if you're begging your dog for food instead of the dog begging you for food, you haven't quite made it yet.
3: Oh, my gosh.
2: If you use a flip phone, and not in, like, the cool Gen Z way, you're still using a flip phone, you might not have made it yet. If your health insurance plan is...

0: same as ours. It's don't get sick. Yeah. You haven't made it. Right? If you start your car with a screwdriver, you haven't quite made it yet.
1: Yike.
0: But you know what? You're gonna make it. I remember I've been pretty poor a few times in my life. You ever been really poor?
1: Yes.
0: Was it while you were married?
1: A couple of times.
0: See, that's rough, right?
1: Yeah.
0: Yeah. But you do what you got to do, and you get through it, right?
1: You do, yeah. I think stuff like that makes you tougher, makes you more resilient.
0: I got to be honest. Some of my best times of my life is when I was really poor. You know, I think back, and boy, those were simpler times.
1: Yeah.
0: You know?
1: Yeah.
0: Because a lot of times, unfortunately, it's the good and the bad part about not having much money is a lot of your decisions are made for you, right?
1: And you get really creative on food and entertainment.
0: Right. But back to the decision thing that I was talking about.
1: Mm-hmm.
0: It's funny now because sometimes I'm trying to do a cool vacation every year now because I was never able to do that, right? And I'm trying to figure out, I don't know if I want to go to the Mediterranean or Asia. And I'm like, boy, what a problem to have. There was a time in my life, I'm like, where am I going to park this truck to sleep tonight?
1: Yep.
0: And now I'm like, where am I going to fly to with gas prices like this? I'm still thinking about flying across the world to go somewhere? I mean, that's pretty cool.
1: Yep. I agree.
0: I mean, that's... Yeah. So, you'll get there. If you're struggling right now, you'll figure it out. Keep working on it. All right, we got more of Rock and Roll's Greatest Hits coming up, 105.7.
1: KQAK.
0: Up next, we check in with Bill Baker, find out what's trending this morning.
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1: Good morning. Gas and oil prices are down since skyrocketing after the war began, but they still have a long way to go before they're back to the levels before the war. Airlines have said that fares will not drop this summer as demand for travel has stayed strong, even with those higher ticket prices. We're under a heat wave statewide. All Oregon Department of Forestry districts now in fire season. 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Cascades East Transit bringing back recreational shuttle services this week. The popular Lava Butte Shuttle is already underway, operates daily with departures from Lava Lands Visitor Center and the summit of Lava Butte. And for floaters of the Deschutes River, the Ride the River Shuttle returns tomorrow with $5 all-day passes for shuttle service. And that should be popular this week as temperatures pushing upper 80s to near 90. I'm Bill Baker. 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
1: Hello and good morning.
0: And Carl, the one-eyed producer.
1: So went home yesterday, and of course it was going to get, you know, it was hot yesterday. So I thought, I got stuff I got to do before it gets hot. And so we haven't shampooed our carpet in a while.
0: Okay.
1: And with dogs, it was disgusting.
0: Oh.
1: The water was almost as black as your jacket.
0: Really? And I'm wearing a black jacket,
1: yeah,
0: ladies and gentlemen.
1: It was disgusting. I will not wait that long again. That was just, oof.
0: Really?
1: And so, I mean, I get done with the front.
0: What
1: part
0: do you
1: of the,
0: use to?
1: I have a carpet shampooer. I bought a nice one.
0: Oh, you have one.
1: Yeah.
0: You didn't have to go rent one.
1: No,
0: or anything.
1: I bought a nice one, and so I go behind the couch, and the bucket that has the dirty water comes unhinged and goes
0: spilled everywhere,
1: all over the carpet.
0: That sounds like a very Jimbo thing.
1: So
0: to
1: guess
0: happen.
1: What I get to do today? I get to do the carpet again.
0: Oh no!
1: But only into one spot.
0: Right. Still.
1: But yeah.
0: Ugh. Holy moly.
1: It was disgusting.
0: Yeah.
1: I mean,
0: yeah,
1: I don't get grossed out by, you know, house cleaning and stuff, but that was pretty gnarly.
0: How does that thing work? So it puts water on it and then sucks the water back
1: so
0: up?
1: So you have a tank full of the cleaner solution. And so when you go forward, it puts a solution on the carpet. And when you pull back, it vacuums it out.
0: Oh.
1: And it's got a little roller brush that gets all the crud and the carpet and stuff like that.
0: Does it seem dry after?
1: Or do you have to go, wait a little bit? What you do is you go into dry mode. So you do everything and then you go back over it in dry mode. It's dry in like 2 hours.
0: Oh, okay.
1: It doesn't take half the day.
0: Does it look any different?
1: Oh yeah.
0: Oh, really?
1: Yeah, the part that's clean, the spot that the water dumped, oh no.
0: Looks bad.
1: Yeah, it looks really bad.
0: All right, up next, look at the Central Oregon weather coming your way. We've got more of Rock and Roll's Greatest Hits up. Matter of fact, we're about to hear from the Goo Goo Dolls.
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6: All right, coming up in the next break, we'll go over today's questions. They're kind of fun. Have to do with our great grandmas. Sunny and hot again today. High today of about 90. Then clear tonight with a low of 51. Sunny, a little cooler tomorrow with a high of 86. By Friday, we're going to be in the low 80s. For weather anytime, including radar and more, go to MyCentralOregon.com and make it your homepage today.

0: Avril Lavigne. Rock and Roll's Greatest Hits, 105.7 KQAK. Good morning, Dave Clemens here along with Jimbo.
1: Hello and good morning.
0: And this is the Dave Clemens Experience. And every day we ask three questions online. Here's today's questions. You can go check them out online if you'd like. Answer these questions. My name is Dave Clemens. Find me on Facebook and Instagram.

0: become one of my close personal friends. Jimbo's going to answer today's questions. Number one, a sign someone hasn't made it in life.
1: They take the bus everywhere.
0: I feel like you're bus shaming.
1: No, because when I hadn't made it in life, I took the bus everywhere. I didn't drive. I couldn't afford
0: it. Kind of depends on where you live, though, too,
1: yeah,
0: right?
1: Yeah.
0: I mean, because if you live in downtown New York or San Francisco or even Portland,
1: yeah,
0: it might be more of a hassle to have a car.
1: True.
0: But yeah. But here in rural Oregon, kind of tough getting everywhere on a bus.
1: Yeah.
0: Number two, did you ever meet any of your great grandparents?
1: Actually, at one time in my life when I was in the eighth grade, our great grandparents lived with us. My mom took care of them.
0: Oh, really?
1: Yeah.
0: Yeah, I had a grandma that lived with us. Great grandma that lived with us. And then she left the stove on or something and she got burned and fire department had to come and then she moved somewhere else.
1: Oh, boy.
0: Yeah, I don't know the whole story. I was really little on that one. And then we had little grandma and grandpa, and they were my mom's parents, I think. No, it was my mom's dad's parents. And they were really little. I remember that.
1: Gotcha.
0: Because they were like 1,000 years old. As you get older, you shrink.
1: Right.
0: And they were pretty little. Which is why I always say, don't buy your coffin too early. You might end up with a bunch of extra space in there.
1: That's weird.
0: And number three, if you could ask great grandma or grandpa a question, what would it be?
1: In your opinion, what's the secret of life?
0: Yeah, right? That's a good one. The secret of life, the secret to marriage, the secret to KFC's recipe. Just that's kind of stuff. All right, we got more of Rock and Roll's Greatest Hits coming up, 105.7.
1: KQAK.
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1: Good morning. Gas and oil prices are down since skyrocketing after the war began, but they still have a long way to go before they're back to the levels before the war. Airlines have said that fares will not drop this summer as demand for travel has stayed strong, even with those higher ticket prices. We're under a heat wave statewide. All Oregon Department of Forestry districts now in fire season. 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Cascades East Transit bringing back recreational shuttle services this week. The popular Lava Butte Shuttle is already underway, operates daily with departures from Lava Lands Visitor Center and the summit of Lava Butte. And for floaters of the Deschutes River, the Ride the River Shuttle returns tomorrow with $5 all-day passes for shuttle service. And that should be popular this week as temperatures pushing upper 80s to near 90. I'm Bill Baker. 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

0: Love and Spoonful, Summer in the City. Rock and Roll's Greatest Hits, 105.7 KQAK. Good morning. It's the Dave Clemens Experience. I'm Dave Clemens. Jimbo's here.
1: Hello and good morning.
0: And so is Carl, the one-eyed producer. I'm looking to see if I had any music news to share with you guys at this time. I like to share music news when I have it. There's always music news at KQAK.com if you want to check it out. And yeah, I got a couple stories here to tell you about. We've got Michael, that's the biopic. It is now the highest grossing music biopic.
1: Oh, yeah.
0: It was Bohemian Rhapsody for a while, which is pretty good.
1: Mm-hmm.
0: But Michael is now the one. Speaking of biopics, there's one in the works about John Fogerty from CCR.
1: Well, that'd be a good one.
0: Yeah, I'm interested. I'd like to see that.
1: Mm-hmm.
0: And we mentioned this in the Clemens Report today. Bruce Springsteen wants to find common ground with fans who've walked away because of politics. I'm sorry. I don't believe you, Bruce.
1: Yeah.
0: He was pretty mean. He said if you were MAGA, you were stupid. You support a fascist. He said a lot of pretty bad things. So do you think it's because of money?
1: Probably.
0: Or maybe he just realized that you shouldn't be so divisive. I don't know, but I didn't see an apology.
1: Could be a little of both, but yeah, that's what I'm looking for.
0: And look, I'm going to go both ways. You know, if Ted Nugent or Kid Rock is saying that your political leanings makes you stupid or whatever,
1: mm-hmm.
0: I mean, it'd be kind of hard to be like, oh yeah, I like that guy.
1: Yeah, do you think they're coming back
0: soon?
1: People
0: call you stupid. That's not good.
1: Yeah.
0: Brian with a Y.
1: Insult your intelligence.
0: He said I was stupid. Yeah. I'll never be friends with that guy.
1: Yeah.
0: Now, if he's broke down on the side of the road or he's I don't know, in the middle of a lake and the ice is broken through and he's fallen through, I'll laugh at him, but I will save him and then laugh at him some more.
1: Gotcha.
0: Because I think you need to be good to each other.
1: Yes, of course.
0: I might pull him out of the lake and then kick him once. Well, come on, call me stupid. Shut up, Brian, with a Y.
1: You need to move on.
0: You don't even know how to spell your name.
1: You need to move on from this.
0: Well, he needs to not call me stupid.
1: He did it once.
0: Okay. So that makes it okay?
1: I did not say.
0: I would do the same thing for you or for my listener, my close personal friends. Somebody calls you stupid, they're on my no, you're stupid list.
1: Right, but you got to process that and move on. Otherwise,
0: is how I process.
1: Okay.
0: Do you know how much money I save on going to a shrink by just talking about it on the show?
1: Fair enough.
0: This is great. You guys are my my Freuds. You know?
1: Well, I'm just trying to get you past this because I know your birthday is tomorrow. I want you to have a good day tomorrow.
0: Have a good day. Yeah, I'll probably be pretty good. I have to work. I should take the day off.
1: You should.
0: No, I can't. All right, we've got more of Rock and Roll's Greatest Hits coming up, 105.7
1: KQAK.
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0: Jimbo's favorite song is how we're wrapping up the show. You're welcome. Britney Spears. I know that your daughter liked Britney Spears.
1: Back in the day, she did. Yes.
0: Right? Well, yes. It makes sense. Your daughter's name is Britney. Britney was pretty hot at the time,
1: yes.
0: Right? Everybody's listening to Britney.
1: Yep.
0: So you've probably heard more Britney Spears than you wanted to.
1: Heard a lot of them. Her, a lot of Backstreet Boys.
0: Spice Girls?
1: A little bit, not as much.
0: Gotcha. My daughter did the Spice Girls. It's like, oh, no. I used to laugh, too, because my daughter would come home and tell me stories. I guess Britney was a pretty popular name in the early 90s, right?
1: Mm-hmm.
0: When those kids were popping out. So by the time you got to 96, 97, 98... my daughter's telling me, today at school, Britney P called Britney C a jerk and blah, blah, blah. And I just thought it was funny. I was like, man, is everybody's name Britney at your school? What did the teacher say? Well, Mrs. Britney was not very happy about it, so she had to go to the Britney's office.
1: It's just a weird time.
0: Yeah, it was a very weird time. So, hey, good morning. This is the Dave Clemens Experience. I'm Dave Clemens. Jimbo's here.
1: Hello and good morning.
0: So was Carl, the one-eyed producer. You tuned in just at the right time because they're kicking us out. Sergio takes over at 10 o'clock. Before we go, though, we will check in with Bill Baker. He does have what's trending for us this morning. Going to be a hot day today. Sunny today, high of 90. It is going to be a little breezy. And I'm DJing a wedding this afternoon.
1: Hopefully that breeze cools things off.
0: Yeah, yeah. What's funny is I brought two different jackets, right? I got a light one for when the sun first starts going down. And then as we get late into the evening with the dancing and stuff, if we're outside, I'll need a heavier coat because it does get a little chilly. Low tide's going to be 51. That's not super comfortable with no jacket on.
1: You are correct, sir.
0: So I brought a little heavier jacket, so I'm ready for this. I'll tell you all about it tomorrow. Now, tomorrow's my birthday.
1: Yes.
0: Yay. So when you see me tomorrow, I'm going to be 56. So you got to be nice to me. Otherwise, it's elder abuse, dude, yeah. And I'll report you. I'll report you.
1: Even though I'm older than you, it's still elder abuse.
0: I think it is, yeah. I'm pretty sure. So that's tomorrow. Also on the show tomorrow morning, Uber's 10th annual Lost and Found Index. And you and I have already talked about this a little bit off the air because you're an Uber driver.
1: Mm-hmm.
0: And so we'll find out your thing, too, and what Uber had to say. And also tomorrow, what should we bury in a time capsule for the future to find? Like, they're putting together this big time capsule right now. I think it's for the 250th anniversary of America.
1: Okay.
0: So, I don't know. I think it'd be funny to put Pelosi and McConnell in there. I don't know. Anyway, so they're going to bury this thing. And I don't know, 250 years from now, when they dig it up,
1: what will they find?
0: Yeah, yeah. So I'm trying to think of what would be a good thing to put in there, you know?
1: I think I'll answer tomorrow.
0: Okay, sounds good. We'll talk about that tomorrow. Also, tomorrow's a Weirdo Wednesday, which is awesome because Weirdo Wednesday lands on my birthday.
1: So you get to pick them all.
0: Yay! Okay, that's a deal.
1: Yeah.
0: Okay. So something weird after the Clemens Report all morning long tomorrow morning. So let's wrap things up. I think...

0: done enough damage, Jimbo. Go ahead and do your thing.
1: See you later, bye.
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0: 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Enjoy their open house and Bend Chamber ribbon cutting on June 18th. That's the day after tomorrow. That's Thursday. I'm going to be there from 4 to 6 playing some music. That's going to be fun.
12: Yeah.
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13: Good morning. Gas and oil prices are down since skyrocketing after the war began, but they still have a long way to go before they're back to the levels before the war. Airlines have said that fares will not drop this summer as demand for travel has stayed strong, even with those higher ticket prices. We're under a heat wave statewide. 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Cascades East Transit bringing back recreational shuttle services this week. The popular Lava Butte shuttle is already underway, operates daily with departures from Lava Lands Visitor Center and the summit of Lava Butte. And for floaters of the Deschutes River, the Ride the River shuttle returns tomorrow with $5 all-day passes for shuttle service. And that should be popular this week as temperatures pushing upper 80s to near 90. I'm Bill Baker. 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
1: See the latest with Elon Musk?
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1: Which I think is a good idea. 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

0: Eric Carmen, Rock and Roll's Greatest Hits, 105.7 KQAK. Good morning. It is Tuesday, the 16th of June. I'm here. I'm hanging with you all the way till about 3 o'clock. I want to let you know about a few things going on around the area. And we do have some giveaways going on this week. And I have more of Rock and Roll's Greatest Hits to play for you. So keep it here. It's 105.7 KQAK.
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6: Central Oregon weather.
0: It's going to be sunny today with a high of 90 degrees, 44 at night. Tomorrow, more sunshine with a high of 85, 45 in the evening. And on Thursday, it's going to be partly sunny with a high of 86, 49 at night. And on Friday, mostly cloudy with a high of 88 degrees. I'm Sergio. 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

0: 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It's going to be warm and sunny. So the motto for today is stay hydrated, apply sunscreen multiple times if needed, and try and stay in the shade. Or just get burnt. I know my shoulders are at that point right now, so be cautious, all right? If you are trying to get out and do something in the next hour, I'll give you details on a couple things going on around the area. So keep it here. 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
5: Central Oregon weather.
6: It'll be sunny today with a high of 90 degrees, 44 at night. And tomorrow, sunshine with a high of 85, 45 in the evening. And on Thursday, partly sunny with a high of 86 degrees, 49 at night. On Friday, mostly cloudy. I'm Sergio for more news and weather. 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

0: Here's what you missed on the Dave Clemens Experience.
1: So this is wild. Oregon, Washington, Massachusetts, Illinois, and North Carolina have all dropped out of the Great American State Fair that starts on June 25th in Washington, D.C.
2: Oh, wow.
1: My understanding is they object to the fact that President Trump wants their governors to fight each other in the octagon. And my money is on Tina. 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

0: Billy Idol, Rock and Roll's Greatest Hits, 105.7 KQAK. 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
8: Central Oregon weather.
0: It's going to be sunny today with a high of 90 degrees, 44 at night. Tomorrow, sunshine with a high of 85, 45 in the evening. And on Thursday, it's going to be partly sunny with a high of 86, 49 in the evening. And on Friday, mostly cloudy with a high of 88. 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

0: Youth Corporation on Rock and Roll's Greatest Hits, 105.7 KQAK. And this weekend, I got a nice little road trip ahead of me. Looking forward to it. Got some friends coming along, and I don't know. We got a concert lined up. Also visiting one of our friends' hometown. And if you know my buddy Brian, you know the jokes are going to be a rolling. So definitely something to look forward to. And hopefully you got stuff in the works. The weather's going to be great for it. Let's get back to more Rock and Roll's Greatest Hits. 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
5: Central Oregon weather.
6: It's going to be sunny today with a high of 90 degrees, 44 at night, and tomorrow sunshine with a high of 85 degrees, 45 in the evening, and on Thursday it's going to be partly sunny with a high of 86 degrees, 49 at night. I'm Sergio. For more news and weather, go to mycentraloregon.com and make it your home page today.

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0: Roxette, rock and roll's greatest hits, 105.7 KQAK. It is getting hot and sweaty. And I don't think I have to remind you, but I want to remind you. Hygiene is a thing. So wash yourself and apply deodorant, whatever form of deodorant it is, as long as it's not patchouli, because you're just adding to the funk. But it's hot out there, right? And the last thing you want to do is be in a public area with everybody else stinking up the place. 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
5: Central Oregon weather.
0: It's going to be cooling down to 44 degrees tonight. Tomorrow, we're going to have some sunshine. High of 85 degrees, 45 at night. And tomorrow, partly sunny with a high of 86. 49 at night. And on Friday, sunshine, some clouds, and a high of 88. I'm Sergio. 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

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And Sergio hanging with you. And I am not one of those, everybody's got to get together.

0: for my birthday type of people. And I think the smaller the circle I have for my birthday celebration, the easier it is. And honestly, I'm a hermit too, so I wouldn't necessarily even want to celebrate my birthday. And every time I end up in that sort of situation, everybody kind of comes together. And it's cool. I appreciate it. But I think it's just way easier when you have like a smaller amount of people, because then you don't have to do this whole party thing. And then when you're older, everybody's either got kids or they got to like plan their schedule around all that. So I say all that to say this. I think once you're past, I'd say maybe 25, you don't got to celebrate birthdays anymore. You're not a child. Yeah, there's milestone, quote unquote, birthdays. But it's your birthday. Cool. You get a little bit of acknowledgement and then you move on. You don't post your own birthday post. It's just kind of weird. You know? Happy birthday to me. Let's get back to more of Rock and Roll's Greatest Hits. 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
6: Central Oregon weather.
0: It's going to be cooling down to 44 degrees tonight. Tomorrow, sunshine with a high of 85, 45 at night. And on Thursday, partly sunny with a high of 86, 49 in the evening. And on Friday, mostly cloudy with a high of 88 degrees. I'm Sergio. More news and weather. 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

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Starts at 7. 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If you're looking for more activities, go to MyCentralOregon.com. 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
5: Central Oregon weather.
6: It's going to be cooling down to 44 degrees tonight. Tomorrow, sunshine with a high of 85, 45 in the evening. On Thursday, partly sunny with a high of 86, 49 in the evening. And on Friday, mostly cloudy with a high of 88 degrees, 51 at night. I'm Sergio. 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

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Yeah, the Pet of the Week comes in every Friday at 9:35 in the morning. 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

0: AC and the Sunshine Band on Rock and Roll's Greatest Hits, 105.7 KQAK. And I've lived out west all my life. And I see people that make the move to like Arizona or like places in the Midwest with no real mountains or anything, where it's just flat ground. And I don't know why people would want to do that. I've seen people that live in other areas too, where they just get blown away by hurricanes every year. And it just, I get it. You know, maybe the cost of living is a little more affordable. But I would not like to have some sort of natural disaster happen to me every year just so I can save an extra $700, $500 in mortgage or rent. But hey, I guess, I mean, that's just how it works. You accommodate to whatever is happening. Because as much as I like to make fun of Arizona and how much it sucks over there, they make houses that accommodate to that. Plenty of air conditioning, pools and such. So, hey, Arizona still isn't a great place. But we have fires and stuff every summer over here, too. So I feel your pain, kind of. Let's get back to more of Rock and Roll's Greatest Hits. 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
2: Central Oregon weather.
3: It's going to be cooling down to 44 degrees tonight. Tomorrow, sunshine with a high of 85 degrees. 45 at night. And on Thursday, partly sunny with a high of 86. 49 in the evening. And on Friday, it's going to be cloudy with a little bit of sunshine and a high of 88. I'm Sergio. For more news and weather, go to mycentraloregon.com and make it your homepage today.

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1: Central Oregon weather.
2: It's going to be cooling down to 44 degrees tonight. Tomorrow, sunshine with a high of 85. 45 in the evening. On Thursday, it's going to be partly sunny with a high of 86. 49 in the evening. And on Friday, mostly cloudy with a high of 88 degrees. I'm Sergio. 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
8: Central Oregon weather.
0: It's going to be cooling down to 44 degrees tonight. Tomorrow, sunshine with a high of 85, 45 in the evening. And on Thursday, partly sunny with a high of 86, 49 in the evening. And on Friday, mostly cloudy.

It's 3 o'clock on the High Desert. Welcome into a Tuesday afternoon and a warm one at that. I'm Jimbo. Here comes more Rock and Roll's Greatest Hits on Central Oregon's favorite radio station.

0: Blinded by the Light. That's called The Sun, by the way. Rock and Roll's Greatest Hits. 105.7 KQAK. Good afternoon. 309 with Jimbo. 90 degrees in Bend right now. And we've actually got an accident. This is, looks like there's something going on northbound and southbound. Right around Roble and also around Empire. And TripCheck is reporting a small fire up that way as well. I don't know if that's related to the car thing or not, but if you're going north or headed south in the general direction of the northern part of Bend, just be careful out there. It's a hot one. We've got more Rock and Roll's Greatest Hits to get you through it. 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
0: Whoa.
2: 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It would reduce the need to build one in Lapine.
0: Uh-huh.

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0: of a bad name. It's 320 with Jimbo. And move over, pumpkin spice. There is a new seasonal obsession in town, and it's super sour. People are going pickle crazy this summer. You can find pickle-flavored popcorn, pickle-flavored pretzels, protein bars that are pickle-flavored, hummus, even pickle-flavored frozen pizza. Smoothie King has even teamed up with a pickle company to create a pickle smoothie. Ugh. It's gotten so intense. A food trend forecaster says that pickles have become the main character now. Gen Z is craving pickles, and they're quote-unquote craving food that bites back. Be careful what you wish for. Yike. Jimmy Buffett, weather coming up next on Rock and Roll's Greatest Hits, 105.7 KQAK.
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6: Central Oregon weather.
0: Sunny and warm again today with a high near 90. It will be breezy and then clear skies tonight. Down to 51. Not as warm tomorrow, but still warm. Sunny and a high of 87, then sunny and 88 on Thursday. For weather anytime, including radar and more, go to MyCentralOregon.com and make it your homepage today. Right now, it's 90 degrees in Bend. 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

0: Rock and Roll's Greatest Hits, 105.7 KQAK, Spin Doctors and Two Princes. It's 3:35 with Jimbo, 88 Degrees and Ben. And if you like novelty records like Weird Al, Ray Stevens, songs about dead skunks, you're going to love Weirdo Wednesday tomorrow. It's after the Clemens Report at 6:35, 7:35, and 8:35. We'll do something weird for you. It's every Wednesday morning on the Dave Clemens Experience. Hang on for George Michael and Elton John coming up next with your song on Rock and Roll's Greatest Hits, 105.7 KQAK.
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0: Cause I gotta have faith. 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
1: Rock and Roll's Greatest Hits, 105.7 KQAK. That is George Michael and Faith. 3:46 with Jimbo. And we have some breaking news this afternoon from the MyCentralOregon.com newsroom. We do have a fire. This is out towards Alfalfa. And this is near Deschutes Road and Bachelor Lane. If you are in that area right now, there is a level 3 go now evacuation. Again, this is Deschutes Road and Bachelor Lane near Alfalfa. This notice just came down about a minute ago. Level 3 evacuation means go now.

0: World's Greatest Hits coming up with Chicago on the Dave Clemens Experience tomorrow. Uber's 10th annual Lost and Found Index. Some of the weirdest things left in Ubers. Plus, what should we bury in a time capsule for the future to find? We'll have your moment of inspiration, your random facts, the birthday shout-outs, and what day it is. We'll spin the wheel of birthdays tomorrow for a chance to win an 8-inch bun cake from Nothing Bun Cakes in Bend. It's also Weirdo Wednesday tomorrow. And don't tell them I told you this. It's Dave's birthday tomorrow. So chime in tomorrow during the Dave Clemens Experience starting at 6 on Rock and Roll's Greatest Hits, 105.7 KQAK. And we are keeping an eye on events going on in Alfalfa, Deschutes Road, and Bachelor Lane right now. There's a vegetation fire. Level 3 evacuations in that neighborhood going on right now. And again, we'll keep you posted on Rock and Roll's Greatest Hits, 105.7 KQAK.
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3: 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Sunny near 90 today, a little breezy, and then clear skies tonight, low of 51. Sunny and 87 tomorrow. Find weather and more online at mycentraloregon.com and make it your homepage today.

It's 4 o'clock on the High Desert on a hot Tuesday afternoon. It's Jimbo, and I've got more Rock and Roll's Greatest Hits on Central Oregon's favorite radio station. Here's Def Leppard.

0: Rock and Roll's Greatest Hits, 105.7. KQAK. Doobie Brothers, What a Fool Believes. Good afternoon. It's 4:08. It's Jimbo. It's Tuesday. Whew. And it is hot out there, and we have a brush fire this afternoon. This is out in the Alfalfa area. This is out near Alfalfa Market Road and Walker Road, Dodds Road. Let's just get you the info as we have it. It is called the Cultus Fire. No word on how big it is. This was ignited about 45 minutes ago. The level 2 evacuations for this, that means be ready to go at a moment's notice. This is out Dodds Road and Walker Road area, Powell Butte and Alfalfa Market Road. Now, there is a level 3. Go now. Do not wait. Level 3, go now in the Deschutes and Bachelor Lane area. We'll keep you updated as we get more information this afternoon. 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
2: So this is wild. Oregon, Washington, Massachusetts, Illinois, and North Carolina have all dropped out of the Great American State Fair that starts on June 25th in Washington, D.C.
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0: Rock and Roll's greatest hits, 105.7 KQAK, DeBarge and the Rhythm of the Night, 420 with Jimbo. And I just got to give a shout out to Marty for calling and for Kimmy for calling. And we've been staying on top of this. There was a brush fire earlier this afternoon. It started out near Alfalfa. There was a level 3 and a level 2 evacuation notice that were out. We've been trying to get as much information out as possible. And we just got word that forward progress on the fire has been stopped. So this was as of about 10 minutes ago. So again, there's fire crews out in Alfalfa that's trying to keep this thing down and keep it from spreading. Ladies and gentlemen, you did a fantastic job to the fire people out there. And again, we're going to stay on top of this in case it kicks back up again with the winds. But we've got weather, and on the heels of all this, we just got a fire weather warning from the National Weather Service. I'll gather all the information and get you caught up next on Rock and Roll's Greatest Hits, 105.7 KQAK.
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7: Central Oregon weather.
0: All right, sunny and breezy today with a high of 90, clear and 51 tonight. And then tomorrow, we've got a red flag fire warning for winds, hot temps, low humidity from 11 a.m. to 9 p.m. tomorrow. On Wednesday, sunny and a high of 87. Then Thursday, sunny and a high of 88. Find weather and more anytime online at MyCentralOregon.com and make it your homepage today.

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0: The Beatles, Here Comes the Sun, rock and roll's greatest hits, 105.7 KQAK. Good afternoon, it's 4:33 with Jimbo, and let's see here, let's get you caught up on traffic now that we've had enough excitement this afternoon. But yeah, that's our job, to stay on top of things for you, and appreciate everybody chiming in. Let's get you your roadways up at Evergreen at 126, get a little bit of traffic there, not too bad, but it's starting to thicken up a little bit. In Bend, let's take a look at Powers Road, not bad there. And otherwise, throughout Central Oregon, we're looking at a pretty warm day and traffic moving pretty good. If you do see traffic troubles out there, let us know at 541-318-KQAK. That's 318-5725. 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Now, we're giving away golf for two at Meadow Lakes Golf Course in Prineville. Also, the Old Back Nine. So get in and get signed up for free golf at KQAK.com.
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2: 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Here's Billy Ocean.

0: 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Michael Jackson and The Way You Make Me Feel. It's 4:50. It's Jimbo, and we're getting ready for the Tuesday Roundabout Radio Ride Home. Another hot one. And let's see, we'll kick that off with the Eagles and Hotel California on the Dave Clements Experience tomorrow for Wednesday. Uber's 10th annual Lost and Found Index is out. What weird things were left in Ubers, plus what we should bury in a time capsule for the future to find. We'll have your moment of inspiration, random facts, the Clements Report tomorrow. And after the Clements Report, it's Weirdo Wednesday. We'll do something weird after the Clements Report each hour. 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
8: Yeah, we're looking at clear skies tonight with a low of 51, and then tomorrow a red flag fire warning goes into effect at 11, goes till 9 for hot temps, low humidity, and windy conditions. Sunny at 87 tomorrow for Wednesday, and then sunny at 88 on Thursday. For weather anytime, including radar and more, go to mycentraloregon.com and make it your homepage today. 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